0: Proud to be a part of Midwestern Ontario for over 100 years. 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

0: AM 920, CKNX. Every day this week, we are once again giving you the chance to qualify for a family four-pack of passes to the African Lion Safari. So much fun. You can qualify a couple of ways. 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Good luck. Well, today is the first full day of summer. Summer arrived officially yesterday, but today is the first full day. Not that you want to spend too much time outside trying to enjoy it. A partly sunny day with some shower activity for this morning and the early part of the afternoon. It should clear up, though, as we roll into tonight. 23 for the expected high today, and right now we continue to hover in the mid-teens. We've got a full look at weather with our next update from the CKNX Newsroom.
1: Good morning. I'm Miranda Chant, and here are some of the stories we're following. A Port Elgin gym has been bought by Bruce County. There's a new fire chief in Saugeen Shores, and summer is here, but with a cooler feel than normal. I'll have more details on these and other stories coming up.
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1: 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There's a potential measles exposure for travelers who recently passed through Toronto's Pearson Airport. Peel Public Health says it relates to a confirmed case with those who flew on an Air Canada flight from Toronto to Montreal and a flight from the capital of Ethiopia to Toronto.

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My name is Mike. Hope you're having a wonderful afternoon with Merle Haggard and Mama Tried on CKNX.

Their horns were black and shiny, and their hot breath he could feel. A bolt of fear went through him as they thundered through the sky.